0: 156.
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1: 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I've got an MVC involving an RCS bus and a vehicle. 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Main and Center.
0: 10-4.

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0: George, Mike, Nora, 3056, GMN 3056, Humvee 28, Mary Jensen.
1: 28, Mary Jensen.

0: 514 is Dutch. We moved this on to Bank Street and you can time me out.
1: Copy, you moved on to Bank and I'll time you out. Hey, 2 to fire dispatch, cleared with refusal. Copy, 3 and 82 is clear with a sign off.
2: 6866 fire dispatch, I'll be back in the car at service.
1: Copy, 6266. 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
1: 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I'll be 36 south of the California Coast Line.
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0: North Carolina, Robert Boy Zebra 7093, RBZ 7093. Be in front of that one, see on 36.
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1: Cleveland off of 36. You don't need to fire dispatch, back in quarters, back in district. I need you back.

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2: 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Looks like it's actually a front tag. It's New Jersey 526270, Victor.
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4: 536 to noon.
0: 2646 Main Street in the town of York off of Cowan Road and York Road East. Meeting with Doug for the suspicious condition. 2646 Main Street, York.

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0: John 97 Victor Victor Sam J 97 VVS, northbound at Presbyterian.
1: Northbound at Presbyterian.

0: 243 traffic stop, New York.
1: 2843.
0: Edward George X-ray 5668, EGX 5668, 390 southbound 63.
1: Southbound 63.

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0: 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I'll be at the Quick Please off exit 9.
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0: Mary Edward Williams, 7923, MEW 7923, meet Northbound 34.
1: Northbound 34.

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0: Got a Volvo from Steuben, looking for an older model, possibly a 2007 Dodge Ram 1500, color black, with a coolant leak and a Trump sticker on the back. The driver was involved in an assault in Corning, last seen leaving Corning, possibly headed north on 390, heading to Rochester, with a 7-year-old in the vehicle as well.
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2: Hey, I'm on 54 dispatch. I'm just clearing. 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
0: Definitely.

call units looking for the Volo from Steuben County. It'll be a 2007 Ram 1500 color black, registered to an Ann Miller from Ontario. New York Reg Henry Victor King 5366, HVK 5366. Left Corning around 20 hours.

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0: 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For now, 1 call of plot on rapid. No answer on callback. 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
1: 24-4.
0: Correction would be North Carolina. I will be 390 northbound, final post marker 42, with North Carolina, Mary Edward Victor, 8814, or 8614.
1: Northbound at 42 in North Carolina.

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2: 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10 10 10 10 10 10 10 10 10 10 10 10 10 10 10 10 10 10 10 10 10 10 10 10 10 10 10 10 10 10 10 10 10 10 10 10 10 10 10 10 10 10 10 10 10 10 10 10 10 10 10 10 10 10 10 10 10 10 10 10 10 10 10 10 10 10 10 10 10 10 10 10 10 10 10 10 10 10 10 10 10 10 10 10 10 10 10 10 10 10 10 10 10 10 10 10 10 10 10 10 10 10 10 10 10 10 10 10 10 10 10 10 10 10 10 10 10 10 10 10 10 10 10

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1: 154 PA.
0: King David Mary, 3871, KDM 3871, northbound Presbyterian.
1: Northbound Presbyterian.

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0: Give me an Ontario tag, Bravo Zebra 1783 9 BZ 1783 9 northbound north of 6.
1: Northbound of 6, Ontario.

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1: 24-4, go ahead.
0: Be 390 southbound, just north of exit 7, Lincoln Union, Frank 7377.

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0: 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I'll be at the Red Apple on Main, North Main.
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0: 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Are you the C zone or D?
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0: 8001 South Main Street, the Methodist Church of Springwater between Mill Street and Howe Ave for the 911. Static and hang up call with a busy signal on the callback. 8001 South Main Street, Methodist Church, Todd Springwater.
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1: Five and 24.
0: And 1844 for the backup, 7272 West Main Street between Genesee Street and Rochester Street in the Village of Lima. Caller Beth states that Corey Fry is in the house and she doesn't want him there. He's being verbally aggressive. Unknown weapons, unknown intact. He has not threatened any weapons at this time. 7272 West Main Street, Village of Lima.
1: Copy. 24%.

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1: 10-4, she still want to be seen?
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0: He's unable to locate him. She did not wish anything further.
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Sorry, dispatcher to Danville, your ambulance showing status. To respond to 27 Morse Street in the village between Franklin Street and Allen Street for the 59-year-old female that fell from a chair with a possible broken ankle. It's ready for call. Sorry, dispatcher to Danville, for your ambulance showing status. To respond to 27 Morse Street in the village between Franklin Street and Allen Street for the 59-year-old female that fell from her chair, possible broken ankle. It's ready for call.

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Williamson County to start for mutual aid. Going to 27 Moore Street in the village of Danville between Franklin Street and Allen Street for the 59-year-old female that fell with a possible broken ankle. Priority 4. 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And Livingston County to start for the mutual aid. Can you be going to 27 Moore Street in the village of Danville between Franklin Street and Allen Street for the 59-year-old female that fell from her chair with a possible broken ankle. Priority 4 call.

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0: 5865 Westlake Road between Common Lane and Sutton Point South in the town of Groveland for the 911 hang-up call. It went right to voicemail on the call back showing phone number for John K. Plow. 5865 Westlake Road, town of Groveland.
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1: 10-4. Okay to cancel second car.
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0: Chandler Road, just west of Flats Road in the town of York, for the White Ford Escape versus Deer. Negative injury is not blocking. Chandler Road and Flats Road, town of York.
1: Copy.

0: dispatch to 1E44. E 2089 Lake Ave in the Village of Lima. It's coming in front of the Lima Vet Clinic, looking for the Chevy Malibu color gray versus the deer. Negative injury, negative blocking. The Lima Vet Clinic.
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0: 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Going to be South Livonia at Railroad Ave.
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It's going to be the Mint Trailer Park, Lot 47 in the Tunnel Lester. 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

0: 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Shrub Hollow Road coming up on Strut Street in the town of Springwater for the Blue Nissan Rogue versus Deer. Negative injuries, negative blocking. Shrub Hollow Road and Strut Street, Springwater.
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0: So, white Jeep northbound into rush, the plate obstructed.
1: White Jeep northbound into rush.
2: 35, same traffic.
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1: 61, that's a voting telephone.
0: Can you respond 39 north of Roots Tavern, meeting Jack? He's getting a red Ford F-150. He struck a deer, negative injury or blocking a deer's injured in the yard. 39 north of Roots Tavern.
1: 4.
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0: Grazie. Go ahead. Can you respond to the bus garage at the York School? Meeting with Tracy Proctor for a traffic complaint that occurred yesterday. Go ahead.
1: We have on the left 1460 KAN 1460.
0: Debbie?

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0: I have a 911 investigation planning at the Noyce Hospital. 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

0: 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Did you get any more calls from this number?
1: Negative.
0: 10-4. I'll be clear in the contact.
1: Thanks.

0: Protector 2, known day for Yanville, Simpson County for the ALS, 29 Porter Street in the Belgian, day between State Route 436 and Gibbs Street. 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
0: 1, 2, 3, we're unable to recall jobs at this point.
2: 10-4, that's fine.

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0: Here's Valley Area, River Road and Chandler, Town of York for the deceased deer blocking the roadway. River and Chandler.

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It's party 4.

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0: Is the cat still down?
1: That's affirmative.
0: 10-4, could you repeat the room number, please?
1: They didn't provide a room number. They're going to be in the bathroom.
0: Is there a floor number provided?
1: Same idea.

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1: 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The room number is going to be 30.
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0: 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It's party one. Let's fire dispatcher to Livingston County, your ALS ambulance request at 5527 Westlake Road in the town of Groveland off of Cottonwood Drive. 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Awake now, but confused. Is party one.
1: 6264, fire dispatch.
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1: If 84 is not at the college yet, have them go to that one, and then 89 can respond to the college.
0: 10-4, first pitch, 6-3-8.
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0: Lake Road,
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0: 5527 Westlake Road.
3: Copy that.
1: An 89 copy. You said it's Niagara Hall, room 308?
0: That's a firm. Niagara Hall, room 308, sir.
1: What was the nature of that call?
0: A female busy after a medication change.
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0: Charles Tom Victor Frank 244, CTVF 244, Northbound 4.
1: Northbound 4.
2: Bad panning sent yesterday. It's a priority 4 call. Let's fire dispatcher to Livingston County for your unstatus ambulance. We'll be starting Perry for the mutual aid ambulance. 5502 Mount Morris Road in the town of Leicester. It's going to be the mid trailer park lot 5 for the 31-year-old female with back pain since yesterday on the left side. It's a priority 4 call.

0: First Metro to Livonia, your ambulance mutual aid into the town of Lester, 5502 Mile Morris Road. 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It's party 4. This for a special Livonia mutual aid into the town of Lester, 5502 Mount Morris Road. It's going to be a lot 5 of the Mint Trailer Park. For the 31-year-old female, counselor and breathing with back pain since yesterday. Party 4 call.
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0: 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I'll be Plank at Dorn.
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2: 7169 Stonehill Road, meeting Aaron Hughes. States that Charles Brickman is on probation in Ohio, and he's not supposed to be in New York, and he's currently in Canisius. 7169 Stonehill.
0: 10-4.

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0: 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And Canisius for the check to welfare on a Susan King subject in Canute 21?

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0: Stand by.
2: Geneseo, for the 65-year-old female consultant breathing after falling from a horse, leg and hip injury, they're going to be meeting you roadside. It's Friday 4. 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It's Friday 4 call.
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0: Send her through if she calls back, and you're clear with the report generated.

First Venture to Geneseo Fire Department and Pagers. 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That's First Venture to Geneseo Fire Department Pagers. T312 requested by car 31 to the scene with EMS. 3382 Avon Geneseo Road in the town of Geneseo for the 65-year-old female consulate and breathing after a fall from a horse.

0: Car 3-1 for dispatcher. 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
1: 165 dispatch.
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1: Dispatch Anchor 3-1.
0: Okay, I'm out with a patient now. The ambulance should be able to make it where the patient is at this address. There is a person there that's going to be directing them into it. And I do need GT312 and or squad 313 to continue their response.
1: First, which have you car 3-1 on location and the patient is accessible with the dispatched address. 6-3-8, copy.
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1: Okay, the patient is alert and conscious, trouble breathing, with a hip injury and a rib injury.
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0: Party 1 NBC, if you could start for 4451 East Lake Road in the town of Livonia. Two car NBC that is blocking. It's a black Acura that was rear-ended by a Chevy Express van. No reported injuries. It's 4451 East Lake Road, town of Livonia.
2: And 4.
0: And be advised.
3: All clear and head that way.
0: Copy 143 has that 161 you can disregard, and 143 that puts it just south of Stellamaris.

0: 313, just follow the tracks in the grass straight back from the red barn.
1: Okay. 313 is on location, Bart, is
2: Mitch. Bruce, Mitch, Airways 313 on location.
0: One, 4-3, dispatch. I'm clear of here and route to the MVC. Can you give me the address again?
2: One, 4-3, it's 4451 East Lake Road. It's just south of Selmar.
0: 10-4, I'll be in route.
2: Yep, you're up.

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0: 3342 Avon Caledonia Road. 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
2: One 849 dispatch, traffic stop, New York.
3: 1849.
2: Mary Adam Victor, 6782, MAV 6782, I'll be northbound at exit 7.
3: Northbound at 7, MAV 6782.
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0: 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Out of 2 Clark for that ATL.
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2: One 849 dispatch, traffic stop, New York.
1: 249.
2: Mary David Sam, 6421, MDS 6421, I'll be northbound at exit 7.
1: Northbound 7.

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1: 100%.
0: Yeah, in Kentucky, William 3, Lincoln 658, W3L 658, Northbound 4.
1: Northbound 4, Kentucky.

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0: 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It's the Avon Nursing Home off of Halbar Road. For the 96-year-old female, not alert with abnormal breathing. It's priority one. That's for dispatcher Livingston County, your ALS ambulance, Avon for your first responders, 215 Clinton Street in the village of Avon. It's the Avon Nursing Home off Halbar Road. For the 96-year-old female, not alert with abnormal breathing. It's priority one call.
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0: 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Can I send him through to you?
1: I'm bored of myself.

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0: Moy X-ray, Robert Adam 703, VXRA 703, southbound 41.
2: Southbound 41, Ontario.
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0: First picture to Dansville for ambulance. Somebody's in county for the ALS, 10 Austin Street in the village of Dansville. Near Pennell Lane. For the 75-year-old male, conscious with difficulty breathing and not alert. Also has one-sided weakness. It's party two. That's first picture to Dansville for ambulance. Somebody's in county for the ALS, 10 Austin Street in the village of Dansville. For the 75-year-old male, conscious and breathing with difficulty breathing and not alert. It's party two.
1: We're sending EMS to 10 Austin Street off of Castle on the Hill. This is a 75-year-old male that's not alert with a possible stroke. 10 Austin Street.
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0: Toes off scene. 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

0: 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I have an Ohio probation department in line for you.
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1: And 12 from Dewey Hill.

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1: 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We're close to Danville.
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0: Just a second. You guys were sent in the fire department at 7 Stanley Street for the smell of natural gas. 7 Stanley.
1: 10-4, on over.

0: 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Somerset County, the mutual aid ambulance. 7 Stanley Street, the downstairs apartment in the village of Mount Morris. 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
2: French traffic.
3: 1847.
2: Yeah, New York, King Paul Victor, 8137. KPV, 8137, northbound of 4.
3: Northbound of 4.
0: First Richard Mount Morris, EMS, your status? First Richard Mount Morris, EMS, second page for your unstatus ambulance for the inside reserve of natural gas on Sandy Street. That's why I sent your to Mount Morris ambulance, second page for your unstatus ambulance for the inside order of natural gas 7 Sandy Street.

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1: 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First, 684.
4: Six 684 is on. 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
1: For the chief, you can stand down. 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
1: Will
0: you clear briefing if you respond to Livonia Public Library to Washington Street in the Village of Livonia? Reportedly, Diane Backus is in the facility yelling and arguing with other library patrons attempting to take items. It's to Washington Street, the Livonia Public Library. 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
0: 1765 Elm Street between Seneca Avenue and College Street in the village of Lima. Could check the welfare of Charles Thompson, an 82-year-old male. He does have an illness, and they're unable to contact him via phone. 1765 Elm Street.
1: 10-4.

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0: 4-6.
1: You can cancel 155. He's here. I'm just trying to get him to let me in the door.
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0: Hello, New York, Mary Boy King, 4290, MBK 4290, Northbound at 4.
1: Northbound at 4.

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2: 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I'll be on at Community Bank for the forgery report.
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0: 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MJB, 1849. West Ave at Jefferson.
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1: 2849.
0: Mary Nora Tom 2335 MNT 2335 LB 36 in Perry Road.
1: 36 Perry, yeah.

0: 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If you could recall the forgery, I'll be out at 10906 State Route 36 in the town.
1: 10906 36.

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1: All 57, Groveland.
0: Got a report of a loose brindle canine in a cornfield on the intersection of Creek Road and DeGroff Road in the town of Nunday. Nunday PD is out of service. Creek Road and DeGroff Road for a loose canine.
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2: 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Sierra for found property, 19.
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1: 6288.
2: 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Could you repeat?
1: Patient is still seizing unconscious.
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0: 360 Papa Hilichicks.
1: It's going to be 1728 Dalton Road in the Tunnel Lima off of College Street and Egan Road for the suspicious condition of a male subject walking around door to door claiming to be from Verizon in the area of 1728 Dalton Road, Lima.
0: 10-4, Bean Room.
1: Center 214 complaint.
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1: 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Chrysler 26288 or 3181, your status?
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0: Mary Henry George, 3201, MHG, 3201. I'll be Claire Barton in front of the PD.
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0: Cleared with refusal.
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0: Victory 7-1 to fire dispatch.
1: Victory 7-1.
0: We're cleared from scene and back in service with a refusal.
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0: Switcher 4 refuse status.
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0: 4-6.
1: Two and four.
2: We clear negative contact.
1: And four, are you going to call Monroe County back, or would you like me to?
2: I can if you want. The number you provided me.

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0: 2079 Black Street in Latona, Caledonia, off of McEwen Road, for the female who's having a mental episode and stating that she thinks somebody's going to come and kill her and her brother. She's not suicidal, but does have a history of 1078 issues, negative weapons or intox. 2079 Black Street in the town of Caledonia.
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0: 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The Man at Liberty.
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2: Can you check for 90 southbound there on my marker 30.7? Passerby reporting there's a red sedan with the four-way zone blocking one lane. 390 southbound there on my marker 30.7.
0: Sure can.
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0: Lincoln, Frank Victor, 8075, LFV 8075. I'll be northbound at Elmer Kirk 35.
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0: King Mary Frank 8465, KMF 8465. I'll be northbound on Marker 32.
1: Northbound 32.
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0: 7. 137166, if you can start 55 East Street. Teddy, subject reporting a male with a gun and disconnected, trying to get more. 55 East Street.
1: Copy, over and out.
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0: 166.
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4: One, four, four, out right away as well.
0: Give me 144.
1: 137166, what's your 20?
0: 137, he's right behind you. Coming up Portage Street.
3: Okay. 05, dispatch, can you send me that drop?
0: Got it.
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5: Cover.

0: Fine, East Street, there's going to be two correspondents for Orion Yela, known to usually carry a knife on him and is extremely aggressive and violent towards law enforcement.
1: Officer, I'm happy, just leave him quiet.
0: Okay.

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1: You've never seen our lows, Jose.
0: Sure.
2: 166
0: on occasion. I need to tell there for $166. You channel 2 LA Tech 2.
3: I'm just on the fridge. You can show me how I'm just on the road.
0: Can we just down the road?

0: is this true Lima for your ambulance showing in service? 1851 Eastwood Drive in the village of Lima between Eastwood Circle and Dalton Road. 84-year-old male that's having some allergies. Sorry, 42 Lima for your ambulance showing in service. 1851 Eastwood Drive in the village of Lima between Eastwood Circle and Dalton Road. 84-year-old male having some allergies. 44. Special 166 and 137 status.
1: 4-6.
0: 4-6.

0: 137.
1: He's in the residence, refusing to come out at this moment in time.
0: Heavy males inside the residence, refusing to come outside. Is anybody inside with him? Do we know?
1: Negative. The neighbors say he went in alone.
0: Could he went in alone? 114.
2: I copy. They can start setting up a perimeter.
1: 166 on the front. I'm on the back side.
0: Could be 166 on the front. 137 on the back.
1: It sounds like 166 is talking with him through the door.
0: Confirming 166 is talking to him through the door.
1: That sounds like.
0: Heavy. 058 is going down the street now.
1: Yeah.

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1: Allocation.

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1: Go ahead.
0: He's inside by himself talking over. We have another unit going with him.
1: You were muffled. I only got the first part.
2: 1-6-3 dispatch. I'll go inside with him.
1: Heavy 1-6-3 is going inside with him.

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1: I'm going to go ahead and open up the airs right now.
0: Copy 163, reporting opening up there. All units can resume normal traffic. All units can resume normal traffic on the main, head 1704.

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0: Are you able to clear for a possible discount on Keating Lane, a male subject that walked into the apartment screaming, called in by a blind neighbor?
1: Copy, hopefully.
0: Thank you.

0: 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Just confirming 4 and 6.
1: One four four, so 4 4 and 6 for now.
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1: I'm off of Esmont Morris.
0: The area of Sonia Road and Powerhouse Drive in Groveland, right by Groveland Correctional, for a third-party passerby reported before a car MBC by the prison. Unknown injuries, all of the cars were pulled over. Sonia Road and Powerhouse Drive in Groveland.
1: Well, I thought that cop is pretty sure passed it earlier. They're changing a tire.
0: Yeah, 4.

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0: Sorry.
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0: 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I'll be 10-8.
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0: 2 turn water for your first responders on the county for your ambulance. 7286 Webster Crossing Road in town of Springwater between Morris Road and May Road. 78-year-old male, abdominal pain above the navel and feels faint. It's 42. 3602 Springwater for your first responders. Lewis County for your ambulance. 7286 Webster Crossing Road in the town of Springwater between Morris Road and May Road. 78-year-old male has abdominal pain and feels faint. It's 42.
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1: 407.
0: Meeting Delphin at his home address, 49 William Street, apartment 304. For the traffic complaint no longer in progress, he was walking home near William and Clay, where a red Ford pickup almost struck him and his four-year-old son while walking. Believes a male subject named Clinton is operating the vehicle. 49 William, apartment 304.
1: Copy.

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0: 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Let me county for your ALS. 16 Liberty Street in the village of Danville. You're going to be going to apartment 1. 61-year-old male with abdominal pain. 32. The fire dispatcher 2 at Danville for your ambulance showing in service. Lemon County for your ALS. 16 Liberty Street in the village of Danville. 3 apartment 1. 61-year-old male with abdominal pain. 32. 138 your status.
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0: If you can respond to the Dunkin' Donuts at 44 East State Street for the report of a smoke alarm that's been going off for the last 3 hours. The manager called in reporting that there is nothing smoking, so it might be just the alarm. The Dunkin' in Mount Morris. Ambulance, stand for your fire department. 44 East State Street in the village of Mount Morris. It's going to be the Dunkin'. Grave smoke alarm been going off for 3 hours. Nothing is showing at this time. You have one. Fire Spectre 2 at Mount Morris for your ambulance. And for your fire department, 44 East State Street in the village of Mount Morris. It's going to be the Dunkin'. For a smoke alarm that's been going off for 3 hours. And nothing is showing at this time. Tops one.
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0: 164.
1: It's going to be Lincoln Zebra Union 3429 LVU 3429 LV 365, exit 66.
0: 366.
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0: Responded 2079 Black Street in Caledonia. A female is threatening the caller with a knife and is attempting to cut her wrist.
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0: 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I'll be 28 Lakeville Grove 1.
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0: 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Be first line for the second car. I'll be kidding.
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0: Park Keys, 7290, State Route 256. 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

0: 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For anyone.
1: Graduate 2 to fire dispatch.
0: Graduate 2.
1: We're en route.
0: En route.
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0: Medic 79's got it.
4: Clamp.
5: 155.
6: In the area of Death Street Road and Vogel Road in Lot Morris, for the report of a flock of sheep in the middle of the road, Death Street Road and Vogel.
5: 10-4.

0: Dr. Chef.
1: Foreign system showing 50 mile, one female.
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1: Pathway 2 is on, go ahead.
0: Law enforcement is on location reporting conscious alert breathing.
1: Copy that.
0: Maddie Cernan.
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0: Paramedic on the scene. We're going to cast all trucks.
1: Copy. Canceling all trucks or rigs, EMS rigs?
0: EMS is still responding. 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
0: Your caller called back. 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They should be all set.

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1: 551.
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0: Lincoln Romeo Charlie 3731, LRC 3731, Lee East State and Sullivan.
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1: 43736.
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0: Mount Morrison.
1: Give me a check to welfare, 2140 Hope Lane in the town of Nande. Caller was speaking with Lewis, say that he wasn't making any sense. She called him back, and he said that he was choking, did not need any help. Would like him to be checked up on. 2140 Hope Lane, Nande.
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0: Mike Henry George, 3674 of East G, 3674 of Infirm and Hands.
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1: 126.
0: Let's see, with Mary Henry George 7033. MHG 7033, Southbound 390, just south of town.
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0: 8661 Lawrence Gull Road in Springwater. 40-year-old female that's seizing. Fire Service 2 Springwater for your first responders. Lewis County for your ambulance. 8661 Lawrence Gull Road in the town of Springwater between Becker Road and Indian Valley Road. 40-year-old female that's seizing, wasn't breathing but is now. So Party 1, so Fire Service 2 Springwater for your first responders. Lewis County for your EMS. 8661 Lawrence Gull Road in the town of Springwater between Becker Road and Indian Valley Road. 40-year-old female that is seizing, currently breathing. 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